I wrote this for a hitman back home. I can't say his real name, so I call him Lefty.

Thank you. Thank you very much. Thank you. Thank you. This next song is from the Buried in the Heel album. It's called Unhinged.

chicken man in Philly last night. And they blew up his house. 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